Hey, it's Chrissy. We play the most country. On the way, Riley Green, Thomas Rhett, and the latest from Jason Aldean. Right now, it's Scotty McCreary.

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We'll share more of those in two songs. Here's Grammy Award-winning song, Amen.

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0: That's Zach Top in South of Sanity. Hey, it's Chrissy. We're sharing your silly, irrational fears. Here are a few more that I feel are legit. Dave said that when he's camping and has to use the outhouse, he is terrified that something is going to bite him in his behind. I think that's a real one, Dave. Justin is afraid to stick his hand in the garbage disposal, even if it's off. Same, Justin. I feel the same way. We're coming right back.
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I want to shout out all who checked in on the app. He wanted to hear Think As You Drunk. He said his brother Dan is Riley Green in this video. He always thinks he's good at a lot of things when he's been drinking. That's funny. Here you go, Paul.

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few more silly, irrational fears. Hey, it's Chrissy. Jessica told me on her app that every time she uses self-checkout, she feels like she's going to be arrested because of that camera that watches her like a hawk. I hate that, too. This guy's irrational fear is spiders, even though he's a big outdoorsman. It's Jason Aldean.

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18: Southwest Montana weather. Mostly clear tonight with our lows in the low 50s. A building ridge of high pressure will bring back the heat. Thursday will be in the low 90s, near record warmth Friday and Saturday with temperatures in the mid-90s. Breezy conditions develop with gusts up to 30 miles per hour for the end of the week. I'm meteorologist Brooke Foster. That's your Southwest Montana weather report.
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That's going to do it for me, Chrissy, on this Wednesday. Evan Paul and the Taste of Country crew are up next with all your favorite country stars coming by. 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

Bachelorette after all the bars are closed on Taste of Country Nights with Evan Paul. Whew, I didn't think I was going to make it in time tonight. My three-year-old had t-ball practice, ran a little bit late, but I'm here. I got Kane Brown with Woman coming up. Luke Bryan's on the way. Here's Morgan Wallen on Taste of Country Nights. Girl,

Kane Brown there with Woman on Taste of Country Nights. Man, I wish I could write a song to my wife like that. Maybe she would like me more. It's Evan Paul. Here's Max McNown. It's called Better Me For You. Love.

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New country there from Luke Bryan. That was called Country and She Knows It on Taste of Country Nights. I'll tell you what Luke Bryan is great at, obviously, besides being an artist. He's great at releasing summer songs in the summer. He's always done that. He always will. It's Evan Paul. And speaking of the summer, I know school's

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0: hanging out with John Party on Taste of Country Nights. Tell me, man, how do you keep your songs that people send to you that you're going to either record or you might throw away? How do you organize it? Like through Dropbox?
1: I don't know. The Dropbox thing's so annoying. I'd rather have a CD and then like tell them, I don't like this one. Let's burn this one. But usually I have a folder of like just songs, but I actually don't even do that. Like I just search for them on the email. I don't know. Keeps it fresh.
0: I like that. Do you flag emails or do you?
1: No.
0: What's the John Party email address look like? Like what's coming in? Are you getting spam or are you getting
1: lots of, there's so much spam. And I mean, everybody wants your email address these days. Like, yeah, like something important, like something, oh, I bought a refrigerator from Home Depot. I'm going to need that email. How about you just send the refrigerator to his address? No, we going to need that email. So I can send you stuff that comes into Home Depot.
0: So your email's just all day, yeah, problem.
1: Anything you sign up with that is important on the internet, they want you.

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Hey, I'm Evan Paul, and look, the only way to start each weekday morning is with Derek and the XL Country Morning Show. Let me tell you what, make sure you're listening for the Dumb Dumb of the Day, Question of the Day, and the three things you need to know, plus a ton more. 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

Ella Langley with Morgan Wallen there with I Can't Love You Anymore on Taste of Country Nights. I gotta think, you know, songs like this for Keith Urban going through his divorce. When he hears these on the radio, it's gotta sting, man, but we still love hearing them. Somebody Like You on Taste of Country Nights.

Jelly Roll says after this year, he's going to take a year or two off of touring to help heal himself. Dude does a good job of healing everybody else. He deserves that time to get himself in check. Here's Jelly Roll's new one called Hands Up on Taste of Country Nights.

0: New country from Jelly Roll, the Jelly One. That one's called Hands Up, a Taste of Country Nights. Speaking of hands up, this woman at Kentucky Fried Chicken, KFC, got crazy in Kentucky. She's facing charges because police say she pulled a rifle on the fast food worker because they were taking too long to make her order. She was at the drive-thru in Lexington. She exchanged words with the staff, drove to the parking lot, opened her trunk, pulled out an AR-15, and pointed it at the employee before driving off. Police were able to get the security footage, and the employee identified the woman in a police lineup. I didn't still think they did those. The only way that that is acceptable is if it's during a time where KFC has brought back their potato wedges, because those are so good. I'm just kidding. Hang on, Kenny Chesney's got a brand new track called Carry On. I'm going to get to that one next on Taste of Country Nights. Don't move.
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Morgan Wallen there with I Ain't Coming Back, featuring Post Malone on Taste of Country Nights. I'm Evan Paul, your host, with my mediocre cup of coffee. I picked the wrong flavor for the K-Cups on this one. Hey, coming up next, I got Luke Combs with Be By You, right after Lee Bryce and Hard to Love on Taste of Country Nights.

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On a

0: New country from Stella Lefty. That one's called Boston on Taste of Country Nights. I'm here with Stella Lefty. I got a question for you because a lot of people are asking, like, who's that song about? Now, you are dating country newcomer Vincent Mason, but I researched so much stuff. He's not from Boston.
1: He's not from Boston. It's about him. Okay. This is the thing. Boston, I was sitting at a Boston piano when I wrote this song. And so but I didn't know that the piano said Boston until like a month later. So it was a weird thing where I was like, I don't know where this song came from, but I was going to Boston like 2 weeks after that because I was touring with Cam Whitcomb, who I love. And one of the first stops was in Boston. And so I think it was just like top of mind for me. But he's not from Boston. Okay. But it's about him. Not from Boston, but it is about him.
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0: 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What's happening, Kim?
1: Oh, nothing much. Just on my way to work. I'm running a little bit late. Actually, about a half hour late, but I was wondering, since I'm already late, I'm trying to get into a good mood. Can you play my favorite song? It's Chevy Silverado from Bailey Zimmerman. Thank you so much.
0: Hey, it's okay if you're late to work. Whatever. There's more important things, right? I'll play that for you for sure. I got Bailey Zimmerman, Chevy Silverado coming up after Flatland Cavalry and Never Coming Back on Taste of Country Night.

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Wait till you hear what the Zac Brown Band just did for 30,000 people in attendance at their Boston show. I'll tell you in less than 10 minutes. Here's Toes on Taste of Country Nights. That guy.

Corey Kent and Co Wetzel with Rocky Mountain Low on Taste of Country Nights. As the country tries to figure out what exactly it is that we love so much about Ella Langley, let's not question it. Let's just get into her new song. It's called Loving Life Again, Ella Langley on Taste of Country Nights. Hey.

0: New Country, that's Ella Langley and Loving Life Again on Taste of Country Nights. Coming up next, I got Lainey Wilson's brand new track called Phone, Keys, and Wallet. Hang on for that. 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

Morgan Wallen, and Don't We, on Taste of Country Nights with Evan Paul. Coming up, I got Taylor Swift and her brand new country song. Low Cash is on the way, but now put your helmet on and let's point these headlights west. Hop on the bike and check out Luke Combs, Where the Wild Things Are. My

I'll tell you what, not only do people love Taylor Swift, she's also apparently pretty controversial stepping back into the country music scene. Some people think that she went pop, but hey, she's back. Some people also say this might be her last record for a while, and then it'll be a country record that she's working on currently. But hey, I don't know. I just work here. It's Evan Paul. Here's Low Cash with Hometown Home, a taste of country nights. 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

0: New country from Lauren Elena featuring Chase Matthew. That one's called All My Exes on Taste of Country Nights. Lauren Elena is going to be our guest co-host on the show on Friday night. And I'll tell you what, anytime Lauren Elena stops by the studio, it's always hilarious. She is so funny. So we'll be hanging out with her all night, Friday night, Lauren Elena here on Taste of Country Nights. Coming up next, some of your favorites are going to be in there, including Ella Langley, Choose in Texas, and Riley Green, Worst Way. It's Taste of Country Nights. 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

0: Dierks Bentley there on Taste of Country Nights. It's Evan Paul. My wife and I have been wanting to take our 7-year-old daughter horseback riding, so I've actually been playing the song for her to get her warmed up. Cody Johnson and horseback on Taste of Country Nights.
1: He's a ranch hand in a pinch, man. 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

0: hanging out with Old Dominion on Taste of Country Nights. How do you guys decide what you're going to play each night, like your set list?
1: We have lots of hits to pick from, and our fans bring, you know, big signs with requests. So we take requests, and we try to find spots to kind of rotate new songs in and out. So it's a fun challenge, man. It's very, you know, we used to spend hours lamenting over where our one hit was going to go in the set list. And now we don't have that problem anymore.
0: That's awesome. How many times did you used to play Break Up With Him, like in a show back in the day?
1: Yeah, you know, we never, I don't think we ever did the, like, you know, play it twice thing. You know, we just played it. That would be
2: funny.
1: Yeah. I've seen artists do that.
0: Oh, yeah. Dude, Vanilla Ice did it back in the day. He would just come out and play Ice Baby a bunch. Awesome, man.
1: I think I saw Rodney Atkins do it.
0: Stop it.
3: Well, it was down some street we couldn't even pronounce. We were stuck in the middle, loving every ounce. Tequila was cheap, but the flow we were feeling was real.

0: one of the biggest obstacles for me right now is scheduling. You know, when you're in the middle of a tour, it's hard to go, you know, cut loose and go film a movie. But I'd love to do some more stuff in that Western lifestyle. I think that's such a great time with country music and certainly something that I'm pretty passionate about.
1: That was Riley Green talking about if he will act more after his appearance on Marshalls. It's Evan Paul on the move here with Shane Prophet and Long Live Country, a taste of Country Nights. Hell

0: profit and long live country on Taste of Country Nights. I would like to say that country music is still alive. I'm talking about live country music. It is being reported that more and more country fans are wearing diapers to country concerts. Yes, a lot of country artists are talking about it. Apparently, general admission, they get as far up as they can get, right up on the front, and they don't want to lose their spot. So fans just wear diapers instead of having to go to the porta potty and lose their place. Dang, that's dedication right there. I wonder which artists people are willing to wear diapers most for. You know, is it ladies at the Riley Green concert? Men at the Ella Langley show? It's an interesting thing to think about, I'll tell you what. Coming up next, Morgan Wallen's brand new song, which I admit, as soon as it came out, I was singing it right away. It's called Been By Now. That's going to kick us off next on Taste of Country Nights.
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0: 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It's called Rethink Some Things. The daily download is the part of the show where you get two brand new trending country songs back to back for you. I got Russell Dickerson here. I'm about to play your new song, Worth Your Wild. Who said these quotes? Dream big, work hard, and stay humble.
1: George Strait.
0: You did.
1: Oh, yeah. Hell yeah. I did say that, didn't I?

Hey, I don't want to judge anybody, but hey, since you're at work, you're likely sober, but let's get drunk on you and high on summertime, shall we? Crank it up. Luke Bryan, Drunk on You, A Taste of Country Nights.

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0: That is new country from Jason Aldean. It's called Don't Tell On Me on Taste of Country Nights. It's Evan Paul. I want to get you set up with this $500 prepaid Visa gift card. 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
0: 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Coming up next, I got Hardy, Tim McGraw, Eric Church, and Morgan Wallen with MacArthur. Hang on for that. 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

0: Taste of Country Nights with Evan Paul. I'm hanging out here with Lainey Wilson. Now, back in your single and dating days, are you the one that beats the hearts up, or are you the heart beating?
1: I mean, I've done a little bit of both.
0: Okay. Which side do you prefer to be on?
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0: You don't
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Coming up next on Taste of Country Nights, Zac Brown Band is involved with the largest live entertainment giveaway in music history. 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

0: 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New country from Dustin Lynch. 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Let's get a look at what's trending in country music news at tasteofcountry.com. Zach Brown and the Zach Brown Band, they did a show at Fenway Park in Boston over the weekend, and Zach Brown surprised the entire crowd of over 30,000 people with a free cruise on Jimmy Buffett's Margaritaville cruise line. A cruise for two for each person in attendance. Are you wondering how much that costs? 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

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We'll see you back tomorrow night at the same time. Now for a song that's gotten so popular, I heard it at Walgreens. 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

0: That song was written by Hardy specifically for Blake Shelton. It's called Let Him In Anyway. On Taste of Country Nights with Evan Paul and the Taste of Country crew, let me take you back to a summer. Okay, let's do it like this. Where were you when Florida Georgia Line Get Your Shine On first came on the radio and you were like, what is this? Get that feeling unbottled and ready to go, because I'm going to play Florida Georgia Line, a throwback, to kick us off next on Taste of Country Nights. Hang on.
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0: Ace of Country Nights, Evan Paul here with Chris Young. Some people might not know this. You actually, back in the day, you were in a Reba music video. Are you and Reba like friends now? Can you like call Reba?
1: No, that's Mount Rushmore of country music for me. I'm, you know, it's like Reba, George Strait, Garth Brooks, Loretta Lynn, let's say. I mean, it's so hard to narrow that down, but it's like, even if I know them, I don't want to bother Reba. But Queen, I don't bother Reba.

0: Man, everything Ella Langley puts out is just fire. That was Be Her on Taste of Country Nights. Imagine going to a wedding and there's just so much underlying drama that it's just hard to breathe. The tension is so tight. Here's Graylin James and Water at a Wedding on Taste of Country Nights.
1: Well, I didn't want to show up, but our friend was going way back. So when you said your vows, that's exactly where I sat. Thank God for open bars, because watching all this ain't easy. And in the middle of y'all's first dance.

0: New country there from Graylin James. That was called Water at a Wedding on Taste of Country Nights with Evan Paul. I want to say thank you so much for listening to the show tonight, you know, for clocking in and make sure the radio is on Taste of Country Nights. Hopefully the playlist was good for you. Coming up next, I'll keep it going. I got brand new country from Luke Bryan and Randy Houser just put one out called Back in the Bottle. I'll get those two lined up. Then I'm going to stop at the coffee machine and grab some coffee from a ride home. You guys have a great rest of your night. I'll be back tomorrow on Taste of Country Nights.
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2: 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Such a great place to host your holiday party. 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

It's the third shift. Good morning, guys. I'm Brett Allen. Going to get to a lot of brand new country for you tonight. Why not get it started right now? Here's Taylor Austin Dye and Man for That.

If you tried to buy baby formula recently, you may know that the price has gone way up. And you can thank the gym bros for that. I'll explain why coming up after Morgan Wallen. Here's Ben by Now.

0: now the price of baby formula is going up, and a lot of people are blaming the people that go to the gym all the time. It's Parmalee with God Knew Better on the Third Shift. I'm Brett Allen, and no, they're not drinking the formula, but they do drink a lot of protein. If you've ever heard of the term protein maxing, it's where people try and eat as much protein as possible. Well, one of the key ingredients in most infant formulas is whey protein. And because a lot of the gym bros are going crazy over it, the price is skyrocketing. There's not enough of it to go around, and people are trying to consume as much of it as possible. Obviously, the price has to go up. But they're also saying the increase could be because of weight loss meds like GLP-1s. They've boosted demand for protein drinks too, because, you know, sometimes it's just easier to drink your dinner.
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We've got the dum-dum of the day, question of the day, three things you need to know, and a whole lot more. 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

Riley Green's got a brand new album coming out on September 18th. And what can we expect from the new album? Pretty much a little bit more of the same. He says he always tries to think about what got him where he is right now, what type of songs and where he was mentally writing from, and tries to make sure that those songs are always on an album. It's Riley Green with his latest. Here's Think As You Drove.

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2: Still lots going on tonight to help you pass the time. 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Six brand new songs in a row. 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All just meant to help pass the time. It's Dustin Lynch, your small town boy.
3: 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I'm a mama's boy. I'm a fist fight.

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It's the third shift where we stay up all night and crank some brand new country. I even get to sneak in some really new stuff that I've never played before. I'm Brett Allen with Mac Geiger. Here's String By.

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1: A few days before he turned 80, he was sitting out back in a rocker. He said, "What you been up to lately?"

If you still have vacation plan this summer, maybe you're going to go on a trip using a hotel. Make sure you don't use the hotel Wi-Fi. I'll explain why coming up after Zach Top.

0: It's Trey Pendley with Family Man on the Third Shift. I'm Brett Allen. If you're going to be staying at a hotel for the rest of the summer, some experts from Microsoft are warning you not to use the hotel Wi-Fi. Microsoft is saying that Russian hackers are using phony sign-in pages to break into accounts, and the operation is nicknamed Captive Crunch. They say it involves a widespread compromise of Wi-Fi networks and hospitality-related organizations. They said that they discovered it in May, and they're just actually coming out with this warning 3 months later. So I'm not sure why they waited so long. But if you're going to be at a hotel, they say that you should use something private connectivity like phone hotspots instead of public options whenever possible.
1: Sawyer Brown.
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We've got the dum-dum of the day, question of the day, three things you need to know, and a whole lot more. 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

Good morning, guys. Thanks for staying up late on the third shift. I'm Brett Allen with more of today's country. All night long, it's the latest here from Jelly Roll. Here's Hands Up on the third shift.

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1: It's new after 2-6 brand new songs in a row. Got a brand new star coming up whose biggest song actually isn't even a song that he recorded. We'll get to him after Brantley Gilbert. Here's Good Damn on the Third Shift. You always

His name is Jacob Hackworth. That's called What Took You So Long on the Third Shift. I'm Brett Allen. Now, if you're one of those people that like to read liner notes, you may know that he's actually one of the writers on one of Bailey Zimmerman's biggest songs. You know the song Rock in a Hard Place. It was written by Jacob Hackworth, Heath Warren, and Jet Harvey. And at the time, none of them actually had publishing deals. None of them had any clout in the industry. They were just a group of guys that really wanted to get their songs out there. So they wrote Rock in a Hard Place. And if it weren't for co-writer Heath Warren posting the clip of himself performing it on Instagram, it may have never been found. Bailey Zimmerman was scrolling through social media looking for material when he happened to catch the video and the very first line of the song grabbed his attention. So he took it, recorded it, and turned it into a huge hit. Rock in a Hard Place, again, written by Jacob Hackworth.

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4: It's kind of weird to think that this time last year, Kenny Chesney was preparing to release a brand new book. 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

Well, Justin Moore spent a little bit of time in rehab this year, and he says not to worry if you're going to see him in concert. He's not going to be a downer. He's still going to sing songs about drinking, but he won't be doing it himself. Justin Moore, here's Why We Drink on the Third Shift.

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So many new artists on the radio these days. Good morning, guys. I'm Brett Allen on the third shift. I've got a bunch of new ones coming up. Stella Lefty is on the way. Max McNown plus his disastrous first night at the Ryman. We'll get to that all coming up after Charles Wesley Godwin and Luke Combs. Here's Better That Way.

0: I was done for.
1: Imagine dreaming your whole life to play a show at the Ryman. Then not having not just one, but two sold out shows, and you get the flu. It's Max McNown and done for on the third shift. And that's exactly what happened to him. He actually planned his whole tour around these two nights. A couple of months ago, he had his debut at the Ryman, two sold out shows. And when it was finally about to happen, he got a tickle in his throat. And his whole band had been going through battling the flu. And so he said he took everything he could. He was going through it all. He did steroid shots, took prescriptions, and, you know, did the steam rooms and Advil and Tylenol. And he said, I need to fight this to get it over with before the Ryman, but all the effort for nothing. The night before the show, he was in the full throes of the flu. He had the body chills, and you know, he was nauseous, and his voice was teetering on gone. But he had one of the best shows of his career. He said he looked at how many people had flown in from out of town, and he thought, I can't just cancel. I have to go on with the show. He did, and he said that he absolutely killed
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Well, if you've been with us all night, you know, my name is Brett Allen. I've been staying up with you all night. And if you're just getting your day started, thanks for starting it with us right here. Got more of Today's Country coming up. Tucker Wetmore is on the way. Kane Brown. Here's Dustin Lynch. It's Where It's At on the Third Shift. It is.

Some moms are planning for the absolute perfect back-to-school experience, and others are teaching you how to lower the bar a little bit. We'll get to that after Taylor Swift.

0: Cole Goodwin with Howdy on the third shift. Good morning. I'm Brett Allen. A lot of families getting ready to head back to school this year, and a lot of moms are trying to make it as perfect as possible. They're planning everything, right? They're doing all the back-to-school shopping. They're getting the lunches ready. They're timing out everything. They're planning activities. And there's a mom on scarymommy.com that is trying to teach people to lower the bar. Because, you know, doing less is sometimes the way that we actually get to enjoy things. According to her, she says this year, how we start is how we mean to go on. Joyful, relaxed, and full of frozen pizza. She's got a bunch of lists of things that you should not do. Like, don't make any plans. Make it as easy as possible. No weekend trips, no big social commitments. Don't take your first day of school photo on the first day. She says there's nothing worse than whisper screaming smile at your kid as you see the school bus pulling up. Don't buy new clothes yet. A lot of people go out and do all that back to school shopping. She's trying to explain to people to lower the bar, make it a little bit easier on yourself instead of, you know, making it so stressful for you and the kids.
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We've got the dum-dum of the day, question of the day, three things you need to know, and a whole lot more. 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

It's a big week in country music, at least for the Billboard Hot 100. For the first time in history, country songs are claiming all five of the top five slots on the Billboard Hot 100. This is one of those songs. Ella Langley, Morgan Wallen, also Stella Lefty, and Taylor Swift helping make that top five.

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day, Potts Farm was a place to go. Load a truck up, hit the dirt road. Jumped the barbed wire, spread the word. Light the bonfire and call the girls. King in the can and the Marlboro man. Jack and Jim were a few good men. Where you learn how to kiss and cuss and fight too. Better watch out for the boys in blue. And all this small town, he said, she said. Ain't it funny how rumors spread like I know something y'all don't know. Man, that talk is getting old. You better mind your business, man. Watch your mouth before I have to knock that loud mouth out. I'm tired of talking, man. Y'all ain't listening. Them old days.

Guys, don't forget, as we get ready to head back to school, something you should be doing is making sure you've got our app on your phone. We're going to have some big contests coming up. You're going to want to be in on them and make it easy to win. So download that app today. Here's Morgan Wallen.

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1: 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Have a great day. 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
0: Hey, it's Derek from the XL Country Morning Show, and if you could take just a moment, I would appreciate it if you could mark this down on your calendar, because this is a huge deal. We are talking about 4 days in four corners. 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
2: 6 o'clock. It is a Thursday morning. Good morning. How are ya? My name is Derek. Thank you for tuning in and being part of the XL Country Morning Show. On the way, dum-dum of the day, we head to Wisconsin for this morning's dum-dum. Stick around for that. We're going to tell you all about the big Sweet Pea Festival that's happening in Bozeman this week, and it's going to be a doozy, no doubt. It's like the 40-somethingth Sweet Pea Festival. The Tater Pig is back. There's going to be live music. There's going to be art. No doubt, it's a party. And it's going to be hot. We'll tell you about that with the forecast and the smoke and all the stuff that's going to be sticking around for the next few days. It is 100.7 XL Country.
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4: I'm Dennis Bragg. Montana Governor Greg Gianforte is cautioning Montanans to do everything they can right now to avoid starting fires, saying we may be on our own if blazes start, given the amount of blazes across the Northwest. Gianforte tells me he's worried about the number of fire starts this past week in Montana and the forecast for more fire weather this weekend. And while we've been staying ahead of the fires that are burning, there aren't a lot of regional firefighting resources left.
5: We have the resources we need. We've only done about a 25% drawdown on our firefighting resources in Montana right now. Because Washington State, Oregon, Idaho are burning, there's not a lot of excess firefighting capacity in the system right now.
4: Among the larger fires, still work to be done on the Skillet Fire burning in Flathead County. It's now topped 2,800 acres. More firefighters being brought in advance of fire weather expected this weekend. This is the Montana State News Network.
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1: So we head to the cheese state, Wisconsin, where a 69-year-old man skipped the car keys and decided to fly his helicopter to his local Cabela's because, quote, the drive was simply too long. So the Washington County Sheriff's deputies responded Saturday night to the unusual parking complaint and a helicopter basically right there in the parking lot. The pilot, his name, well, is withheld, but he flew about 50 miles. They say the trip would have taken about an hour by car. He did not have time. They did not issue a citation. He was just told that, get the helicopter on out of here and maybe next time you take your car. Unbelievable. I wonder how much he spent. I mean, you figure if he can own a helicopter, he's probably got some money, right? You'd think so. It's 100.7 XL Country, and that, my friends, is your dumb dumb of the day.
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0: Number one for New Country, 100.7 XL Country. Good morning. I am Derek. I got to be honest with you. I am hurting this morning. I am, my muscles are sore. And yesterday, I told you my cousin is in town. My cousin Byron, great guy. We've had a blast. But yesterday, we decided to, enjoy this beautiful Montana countryside. So Byron and my wife Jules and me, we all went out and they decided that we needed to go on a hike. And they're like, oh, you can do it, you can do it. And here's the deal. I'm fat and I have cancer. All right, so two strikes right there. And they're like, oh, it's a flat trail. It wasn't a flat trail. But I did it. And I didn't think I could. I mean, there were times that I had to pull over to the side and stand and lean up against a tree because I thought my heart was going to explode. But the end result, I did it. I did not die. I'm just paying for it this morning with really sore muscles. So there you go. Get out and enjoy Montana, my friends. That is the moral of this story. On the way, Sweet Pea Festival. It's going to be in town this weekend over at Lindley Park. We're going to tell you all about it. We're also going to tell you what to expect weather-wise. So stick around. It's 100.7. It is XL Country.
1: 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It's the law. 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

0: Down home, it's Derek and you. It is 100.7 XL Country. Hi, how are you? Next hour, question of the day. We're going to give you an opportunity to win yourself some tickets. Stick around for that. Three things you need to know before you go. We'll do that as well. This weekend, huge weekend at Bozeman. It is the Sweet Pea Festival. It kicks off Friday, goes through Sunday over at Lindley Park. And this is a big deal. You know, it happens every year. 40-some years they've been doing the Sweet Pea Festival, and you're going to get live music, and you're going to get art, and you're going to get dance, and you're going to get food, tater pig. It's going to be a good time. Tickets, you can get your wristbands. If you want more information about that, you can head over to the XL Country app. We do have those. I know they've got something special going on this year, which I think is super cool. If you volunteer for 3 hours, you get yourself a 3-day wristband, which, let's be honest, that's a heck of a deal, for real. They got that going on. There's just a lot happening. And, of course, weather-wise, this week has been pretty decent, but it's going to start to heat up. And by the weekend, you're looking at 90, 95 degrees. So just keep that in mind. There's a lot of shade in Lindley Park. But keep that in mind. If you're heading over to Sweet Pea, it's going to be hot. But it's always, it feels like it's all, at least to me, it feels like it's always hot for Sweet Pea, right? And, prepare yourself, save some room for a tater pig or two, and have a good time this weekend over at the Sweet Pea Festival.
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5: Southwest Montana weather. Sunshine and smoke today with our high temperatures in the upper 80s and low 90s. Northwest wind at 5 to 10 miles per hour could gust as high as 20. Near record warmth Friday and Saturday with highs in the mid 90s. Breezy conditions this weekend with gusts up to 30 miles per hour. I'm meteorologist Brooke Foster. That's your Southwest Montana weather report.
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top jack in her cherry coat town. 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
1: 7 o'clock. Hi, how are you? I'm Derek. Thank you for being part of the fun. On the way, we've got that question of the day. We ask a question, you give us an answer, and then, of course, up for grabs, we do have some concert tickets. A couple different ways to answer. You can use the XL Country app, or you can always head over to our Facebook page. Good stuff. Three things to know before you go. We're going to do that at the bottom of the hour. Listen, if you are thinking about maybe going out, having a date night, maybe treating yourself, whatever the case may be, you got to check out the Field and Stream Lodge. Now, you've heard me talk about them. I'm such a fan, especially of the Dry Fly Saloon, which is their restaurant inside the hotel. By the way, if you didn't know, they're right there at 7th and Baxter. Really, really cool place. You walk in there, and I've said it before, I'll say it again, it feels like a big, giant Montana hug. It really, really does. Dry Fly Saloon, amazing food, massive portions. Well, they're doing something special. They're doing something with their wood fire grill, and that is Wednesday through Saturday from 4 p.m. until 8 p.m., and they got the whole wood fire grill menu with burgers and brats and chicken, and the list goes on and on. You get to be in the outdoor area. They have a full bar. They have live music most nights. It really is just a fantastic way to dine and have a great time right here in Bozeman. Check them out, Field and Stream Lodge, right there, Midtown, 7th and Baxter, and tell them that Derek sent you.
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3: I'm Dennis Sprague. Montana Governor Greg Gianforte is cautioning Montanans to do everything they can right now to avoid starting fires, saying we may be on our own if blazes start, given the amount of blazes across the Northwest. Gianforte tells me he's worried about the number of fire starts this past week in Montana and the forecast for more fire weather this weekend. And while we've been staying ahead of the fires that are burning, there aren't a lot of regional firefighting resources left.
4: We have the resources we need. We've only done about a 25% drawdown on our firefighting resources in Montana right now. Because Washington State, Oregon, Idaho are burning, there's not a lot of excess firefighting capacity in the system right now.
3: Among the larger fires, still work to be done on the Skillet Fire burning in Flathead County. It's now topped 2,800 acres. More firefighters being brought in advance of fire weather expected this weekend. This is the Montana State News Network.
5: 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It's the law. 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Sponsored by the Montana Department of Justice.
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0: Feeling lucky? 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From July 10th through August 10th, iRewards members are automatically entered to win two Bobcat football season tickets, including Cat versus Grizz, just by logging in at any gaming machine. 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Not a member yet? Signing up is easy. Just ask an attendant. The winner will be drawn August 15th. Eat, play, and win at Ponderosa Social.
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1: It's XL Country's question of the day. We ask a question, you give us an answer. Call us, text us, or comment on our Facebook page.
2: All right, here we go. It is the question of the day and up for grabs. We've got tickets to see the Steel Drivers at the Old Saloon. That's going to be a great show. Easy question, or is it? We want to know, and you get to finish this, the most Montana food is... And then you kind of do the fill in the blank there. The most Montana food is, and we've got a ton of answers already. You can answer that question a couple of different ways. You can head over to the XL Country app. You click the text us button. You type in your answer, or you can head over to our Facebook page. You can answer the question there. And by all means, if you haven't done so, please like and follow our Facebook page. The most Montana food is. Listen, there's a lot of choices here, but I'm going to go with flathead cherries. You know, a lot of people are going to say huckleberries. I can predict it now. And huckleberries are a little, I love them. I'm a big fan, but they grow in Idaho and they grow in Canada. And, you know, the flathead cherry is grown in the Flathead right here in Montana. So for me and my opinion, I'm going to go flathead cherry. That is the most Montana food. By the way, we have some at the house. Well, at least here's the deal. Am I the only one? Because I want to talk about this for just a second, because I think we got them at some grocery store here, and it says flathead cherries. I don't know if they are or they're not, and I don't know how you can tell, because I think just anybody can slap that on a thing of regular cherries. Because I remember eating flathead cherries back in the day, and they were amazing. These cherries, they're good, but they taste like cherries. So I don't know if there's something going on. Anyway, love to hear your opinion on that. The most Montana food is, that is the question of the day. It's 100.7. It is XL Country.
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1: 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We kick it off with the Sweet Pea Festival. 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It's going to be over at Lindley Park. Kicks off Friday, goes through Sunday, live music, art, acting, dance, tater pigs, everything you could possibly want and more. Now remember, if you want more information about the event, how you can get a wristband, whatever the case may be, you can head over to the XL Country app. We have got all that information right there. Second thing you need to know, this is, I'm going to talk about this, Bobcat Stadium. So, if you were hoping to get tickets to the Bobcats football games and you didn't, bad news. All that was left as of yesterday was standing room only. And I proposed the question. I'm going to be honest with you. I was really surprised about this because everybody so far, with maybe the exception of a couple of people, have agreed with me. I think it's time to expand Bobcat Stadium. Listen, they've been on a roll the last several years. They're the defending, reigning national champions. It's time to put more seats in the stadium. And I make a case for that. It's crazy because, like I said, almost everybody, 90-some percent of the people are agreeing with me. And they're like, you know what? Absolutely. It is time. So I don't know. We'll see. I know they have like a master plan over at MSU. And I know that's one of the things that they're talking

0: 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And that, my friends, the three things you need to know before you go.
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0: It's XL Country's question of the day. We ask a question, you give us an answer. 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
1: All right, here we go. Up for grabs. Tickets to see the Steel Drivers at the Old Saloon. That is what is the prize this morning. The question, the most Montana food is, and then you fill in the blank. I said flathead cherries. That's what I'm going with. I'm going to stand by that. You know, huckleberries, a lot of people are going to say huckleberries. It's like you can get those in Idaho. You can get those in Canada. They're delicious. I love them. I'm a fan. But as far as Montana food goes, flathead cherries all day long. Charlie says Rocky Mountain oysters, but the best tasting ones would be huckleberries. Tarrant says Rocky Mountain oysters, huckleberries, flathead cherries, elk stew, backstraps, etc. Misty says deer, elk, bison, and some good old Rocky Mountain oysters. Everybody said, first of all, I have never had Rocky Mountain oysters, and second of all, I never will. Okay? I know what they are. That's gross. Allie says tater pigs. Yes, those are delicious. Shauna says huckleberry anything. Michelle says Montana raised beef or elk. I am a fan of both. Tammy says homegrown, home raised. Alex says Rocky Mountain oysters. Jackson says Rocky Mountain oysters. Man, you guys are really into this, aren't you? Suzanne says pasties. Shane says elk. Nicole says Rocky Mountain oysters. Krista says cinnamon rolls and chili. I thought that was a North Dakota thing. I really did. I'm going to be honest with you about the Rocky Mountain oysters. They're not just a Montana thing. I was born and raised in Missouri, and they eat them down there as well. In fact, they have their own version of the Testy Fest. And so they're not just a Montana. I know they have them in the western states, but it seems like they eat those things everywhere. I can't do it. I'm sorry. That is the question of the day. Of course it is. What is the most Montana food? We want to hear from you. You can answer a couple of different ways. You can head over to the XL Country app, open it up, click the text us button, or you can head over to our Facebook page and you can answer the question there.
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9: Southwest Montana weather. Sunshine and smoke today with our high temperatures in the upper 80s and low 90s. Northwest wind at 5 to 10 miles per hour could gust as high as 20. Near record warmth Friday and Saturday with highs in the mid 90s. Breezy conditions this weekend with gusts up to 30 miles per hour. I'm meteorologist Brooke Foster. That's your Southwest Montana weather report.
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1: 8 o'clock. It is a Thursday morning. Good morning. How are you? I am Derek on the way. We're going to tell you all about the big festival happening this weekend over at Linlea Park. Sweet Pea is back. We're going to talk about that. Also, we'll chat a little bit about my family. You know, my cousin in town for the last couple of days. And yesterday, he and my wife tried to kill me. And I'm going to tell you exactly what I'm talking about on the way. So stick around for that. Hey, listen, if you're looking to save money, you need to go see my friends over at Wrestler Chevrolet. They have a huge sale that happens August 12th through the 15th. It is 4 days in four corners, and you're going to be able to save big time. In fact, all used vehicles already marked down, and you're going to be able to get a $500 trade in assistance towards the purchase of a used vehicle. So not only are they already marked down, you're going to get an extra $500, which is a really cool deal. Oh, and by the way, if you get yourself a work truck, Wrestler Chevy is going to donate to local organizations that support your business. Oh, and did I mention there's going to be lunch? Yeah, no, for real. It's 4 days in four corners. It's the big sales event, and it happens August 12th through the 15th. You do not want to miss it. It is Wrestler Chevrolet.
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3: I'm Dennis Bragg. Montana Governor Greg Gianforte is cautioning Montanans to do everything they can right now to avoid starting fires, saying we may be on our own if blazes start, given the amount of blazes across the Northwest. Gianforte tells me he's worried about the number of fire starts this past week in Montana and the forecast for more fire weather this weekend. And while we've been staying ahead of the fires that are burning, there aren't a lot of regional firefighting resources left.
4: We have the resources we need. We've only done about a 25% drawdown on our firefighting resources in Montana right now. Because Washington State, Oregon, Idaho are burning, there's not a lot of excess firefighting capacity in the system right now.
3: Among the larger fires, still work to be done on the Skillet Fire burning in Flathead County. It's now topped 2,800 acres. More firefighters being brought in advance of fire weather expected this weekend. This is the Montana State News Network.
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0: Current on a Thursday morning, it is 100.7 XL Country. Hi there, how are you? I am Derek. On the way, we're going to talk a little bit about Sweet Pea. It is in town this weekend over at Lindley Park. Speaking of being in town, my cousin Byron, who is a few years older than me, I always looked up to him, and his younger brother Dave. And I just thought they were the coolest guys when I was a kid. And they're still the coolest guys. But in town for the last couple of days. And yesterday, I believe he conspired with my wife to try to kill me. And I mean that because we were traveling and we were visiting and we went up and ended up on some trail, and I was just going to wait for him. A couple different reasons. One, I'm battling stage 4 cancer. Two, I'm fat, all right? And so they're like, well, hey, why don't we go hiking? And I'm like, well, you guys enjoy that. They're like, no, you can go too. And I'm like, I really don't want to. But they're like, oh, come on. And then the peer pressure set in, and they're like, it's a flat trail. My wife's like, oh, it's a flat trail. I've done it before. It was not a flat trail. I thought my heart was going to explode at times. I will tell you though that I did complete the trail and, was able to make it back and not die, which was good. But, listen, I got to tell you, you get out of there and you get in the woods and it's just all the smells and it smells so good this time of year. And I really did enjoy myself. I'm not going to say that too loud because my wife's going to want to take me all the time. But it was a good time, and it was good to, get out there and enjoy nature and get the old heart pounding, even if they did try to kill me. But I'm still here, so that's good. I was able to make it through and enjoy some of the beautiful outdoors here in Montana. So, nice try. It's 100.7. It is XL Country.
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0: Cody Johnson, until you can't, it is 100.7 XL Country. Sweet Pea this weekend over at Lindley Park. It kicks off Friday, goes through Sunday. I will tell you, it's going to be hot, but it always seems like, I don't know if it's just me, and I'm sure there's been Sweet Pea festivals over the last 40-some years where the weather was great, but it always seems like it's hot during Sweet Pea, doesn't it? Here's the good news. Lots of shade in Lindley Park, and there's going to be live music, and there's going to be dancing, and there's going to be art, and there's going to be food. The Tater Pig, if you've never had one, they are next level, and they are going to be back. So it's going to be a lot of fun. Like I said, kicks off Friday, goes through Sunday, and if you want a wristband, you can buy those. You can head over to the XL Country app. We've got all that information. There's also an alternative way for you to score one of those. They're looking for volunteers. And so if you put in 3 hours, they're going to give you a 3-day wristband, which is a heck of a deal. It really, really is. And so go check it out. It's going to be a lot of fun. Sweet Pea Festival this weekend in Bozeman over at Lindley Park.
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1: 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Hey there, how are you? It is Derek and the XL Country Morning Show. We're going to go positive next hour. We're going to get you all ready to go and feel good with the warm and fuzzies. Positive vibes next hour. We always love to wrap up the show on a positive note. I got to tell you something, and I'm not paid to do this. I don't have any type of deal. But I am so impressed. If you haven't been in the Music Villa here in Bozeman, you got to go check it out. It is one of the best instrument stores I have ever been in. It's actually the best. And they have an amazing selection of a ton of really great instruments, and you got to check it out. So my cousin and I, we had a chance to go in there yesterday, and I was telling him about it. He's from Kansas City, and, you know, Kansas City is a heck of a lot bigger than Bozeman. I was like, dude, you got to see this store. It's unbelievable. And he's left-handed. And so he actually, we were leaving. He said, you know what? He's like, I've been in a lot of these stores. I have never been in a music store that had so many left-handed guitars. And so he walked away completely impressed. And it's just, like I said, I'm not getting paid. There's no endorsement. There should be. So if Music Villa is listening, listen, team up with me. Be great. But no, it was just an amazing store. Like I said, if you haven't been, you got to go check it out. We had a great time over there yesterday. I got to play some different guitars, and it was a lot of fun, including a few Gibsons made right here in Bozeman, Montana. If anybody over there is listening, we should work together as well. It's 100.7. It is XL Country.
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5: Southwest Montana weather. Sunshine and smoke today with our high temperatures in the upper 80s and low 90s. Northwest wind at 5 to 10 miles per hour could gust as high as 20. Near record warmth Friday and Saturday with highs in the mid 90s. Breezy conditions this weekend with gusts up to 30 miles per hour. I'm meteorologist Brooke Foster. That's your Southwest Montana weather report.
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0: 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Good morning. How are you? On the way, positive vibes. We're heading to Ohio this morning. And you know, I love old people and I love babies and I love animals. And we're going to focus on an animal this morning. And it's just a heartwarming story. We're going to do that coming up in just a bit. 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

0: It's time to get positive. Kicking your day off with all the right juju. 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
1: Well, you know, we love to wrap up the show on a positive note, and we head to the state of Ohio. This is such a heartwarming story. I got to tell you, I have such a soft heart for animals, and I, to be honest with you, I like animals more than I do people, usually. There's an Ohio shelter kitten named Gelato who received a custom 3D printed wheelchair after his makeshift mobility aid went viral online. So Gelato arrived at the Cincinnati Animal Care with a spinal injury, leaving his back legs too weak to bear his weight. So a vet tech named Mallory Smith assembled a temporary wheelchair using rulers, Hot Wheel cars, cardboard, zip ties, and tape, and the solution captured widespread attention online. So ultimately, that led to Gelato receiving a professionally 3D printed chair tailored for his needs, which is so cool because he can now kind of get around and do his own thing independently. I absolutely love that. And I don't know if Gelato is up for adoption or they're just going to keep him around, but I love this story. It is so cool. And that, my friends, your positive vibe on a Thursday.
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21: Southwest Montana weather. Sunshine and smoke today with our high temperatures in the upper 80s and low 90s. Northwest wind at 5 to 10 miles per hour could gust as high as 20. Near record warmth Friday and Saturday with highs in the mid 90s. Breezy conditions this weekend with gusts up to 30 miles per hour. I'm meteorologist Brooke Foster. That's your Southwest Montana weather report.
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night when she goes to bed. She hits her knees and bows her head. Thanks the Lord for another day. I just thank him for

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right, you've got a job to do, and so do we. Your job is your job. Our job is to make your job less jobby. Here's Shaboozy. It's good news.

that Zac Brown Band just went Oprah on their own fans, handing out cruises left and right? Oh, I've got all the details coming your way in less than 10 minutes. They're on now with Jimmy Buffett. It's Knee Deep.

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Big fun, the most music, and the most winning. 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

0: It's Zach Top, south of Sanity. My name is Jess. I'm on the job with you. I think Zach Brown Band might be south of Sanity in some regard. I mean, this is insanity. They are literally paying for 37,000 people to go on a cruise. Yeah, you heard me right. ZBB doing a show at Fenway Park, and let's just say Zach was feeling pretty good on stage, and he decided to give everybody in the audience a free trip for two on the Margaritaville at Sea cruise ship that's going to be launching next year called the Beachcomber. People are estimating this cost about $40 million to make happen, and according to fans, it is legit.
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you know, the great thing about having us on throughout your workday, it doesn't feel like you're stuck at the office or stuck on the job site or stuck taking care of that to-do list. You've got us on and we're keeping things moving for you.

Well, Carrie Underwood is coming back for another round of Sunday Night Football on NBC. That's right. We're going to be waiting all night to see Miss Carrie Underwood. What is this year, number 14 for her? I love it. I can't wait to see what she does.

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1: I'm Dennis Bragg. Well, northern Idaho and especially the areas around the Spokane fires continue to deal with heavier smoke today. Montana finally seeing some relief. Most of the reporting stations across the state seeing moderate air quality or even good air quality across the High Line and at some locations in the Flathead today. Only the southern Bitterroot, the Missoula Valley, and Libby were reporting the air was unhealthy for sensitive groups. The forecast today is for the smoke to continue to ease after a few days of cooler weather as ease some of the regional fires. Stage 2 fire restrictions going into effect across the city of Missoula as hot, dry weather continues to push the local fire danger to very high. Starting Friday, the restrictions will apply to all city-owned open space and conservation lands. Under the rules, campfires, outdoor smoking, off-road motorized travel, and the use of internal combustion engines or open flame equipment is limited between 1 p.m. and 1 a.m. In fact, it's strictly prohibited. Those also apply to state and federal lands in the Missoula area. This is the Montana State News Network.
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8: 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And by now, you've heard me talk about the Dry Fly Saloon, which is inside the Field and Stream Lodge right there at 7th and Baxter. Well, get ready for this. The Backyard Grill at the Dry Fly Saloon. 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The list goes on and on. 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It's the Backyard Grill at the Dry Fly Saloon. So whether you're looking to enjoy something inside or out, they've got you covered at the Dry Fly Saloon right there at 7th and Baxter inside the Field and Stream Lodge. 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
21: Southwest Montana weather. Sunshine and smoke today with our high temperatures in the upper 80s and low 90s. Northwest wind at 5 to 10 miles per hour could gust as high as 20. Near record warmth Friday and Saturday with highs in the mid 90s. Breezy conditions this weekend with gusts up to 30 miles per hour. I'm meteorologist Brooke Foster. That's your Southwest Montana weather report.
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You know we've got NFL preseason football happening later today, right? 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

0: It's Jess. Thank you very, very much for making us a part of your day. 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

would you say is a likable person in country music? 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I'd say Keith Urban, probably on that list.

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0: They always say you should never meet your heroes because they'll disappoint you. I will tell you right now, if Luke Bryan is your hero, he will not disappoint you. He is a delight. That is country, and she knows it. It is Jasmine on the job with you. Luke Bryan is one of those guys that, like, nobody's a stranger. He is the life of the party. And I asked you to share some people that you believe are likable in country music, artists that you know if you met them, they would be everything you wanted them to be and more. We've got a list of 11 of the most likable artists in country music. On that list, of course, you're going to find people like Dolly Parton, hello, Lainey Wilson, Luke Combs, Russell Dickerson. Again, that list is waiting for you on our app.
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Well, we saw Ella Langley once again on top of the Billboard Hot 100 Songs chart, which she was in Texas, but this one holding strong in the top five. Coming in at number four on that list, it's Ella Langley and Morgan Wallen, I Can't Love You Anymore.

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2: Southwest Montana weather. Sunshine and smoke today with our high temperatures in the upper 80s and low 90s. Northwest wind at 5 to 10 miles per hour could gust as high as 20. Near record warmth Friday and Saturday with highs in the mid 90s. Breezy conditions this weekend with gusts up to 30 miles per hour. I'm meteorologist Brooke Foster. That's your Southwest Montana weather report.
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talking about likable artists in country music earlier this hour. I gotta say, one of my favorites in country music has to be Dustin Lynch. He's so jovial and just, he's good energy, you know? Plus, he's a pilot. Here's Hell of a Night.

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0: Stella Lefty, a part of country music history this week. That is Boston. My name is Jess. I'm with you on your lunch hour. Country music as a whole is dominating the Billboard Hot 100 song chart. Again, we've talked about this over and over again. This is an all-genre chart. It's hard for a country artist to be considered for this chart, let alone be in the top 10 or top it completely. Well, the top five songs are country songs for the first time ever on that chart. You got Choosin' Texas at number one, Been By Now from Morgan Wallen at number two, Taylor Swift, I Knew It, I Knew You at number three, which we're claiming as country. Number four, Ella Langley and Morgan Wallen, I Can't Love You Anymore, and Stella Lefty coming in at number five with Boston. Yeah, country music is definitely king.
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if it feels like there have been a lot of tours that have been canceled as of late, or at least good chunks of shows canceled, it's because there has been. In fact, we've got a list of artists who have canceled significant dates or entire tours this year on our app. And yes, Bailey Zimmerman on that list, canceling his international dates.

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We've got the dum-dum of the day, question of the day, three things you need to know, and a whole lot more. 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

Ella Langley loving life again, even though she's got more opinions on her than she ever has in her entire life. But she says she has never felt the unconditional love of Jesus more in her life.

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1: I'm Dennis Bragg. People searching for a new place to live often see school rankings as part of the listing, or maybe interest in relocating to make sure their kids are getting the best opportunities. But as Tracy Taylor reports, that upgrade comes with a price in Montana.
2: Montana families may pay significantly more to live near highly rated public schools. New research from K-12 found homes in the state's top rated school areas cost about 1.3 times as much as those in its lowest rated areas. That works out to an average difference of just over $117,000. Montana ranked 44th nationwide for its school district housing premium, placing it among the 10 states with the smallest price gaps. Tracy Taylor, Montana State News Network.
1: And the U.S. Forest Service is giving the green light to rebuild the aging wastewater facility at Holland Lake, opting for a scaled-back design following extensive public feedback. Work will get underway next year. This is the Montana State News Network.
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0: Southwest Montana weather. Sunshine and smoke today with our high temperatures in the upper 80s and low 90s. Northwest wind at 5 to 10 miles per hour could gust as high as 20. Near record warmth Friday and Saturday with highs in the mid 90s. Breezy conditions this weekend with gusts up to 30 miles per hour. I'm meteorologist Brooke Foster. That's your Southwest Montana weather report.
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Okay, have we been able to figure out the phone keys wallet dance? 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

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Billy Currington is on now. Do I Make You Wanna?

Well, we got a country artist that has just straight up told us that they're going to be taking a break after this year. I'll tell you all about it in less than 10. And no, it's not Carrie Underwood.

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0: I still believe that Taylor Swift will give us a country album and then disappear for a little bit. You know, just go try to live a normal life. That's I Knew It, I Knew You. It is Jess. I'm on the job with you. It's not uncommon for artists to take breaks. Actually, we've got a country artist that has just straight up told us he's taking a 1 to 2 year break, and that is Jelly Roll. Now, he did put out some new music this year, and he's out on the road with the Little Shed tour, and he's also doing the big stadium tour with Post Malone. He said after that, however, he's taking a 1 to 2 year break. I mean, obviously, he's been going through a lot right now with this divorce. He said he needs to take some time to heal.
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It's Jess. Not only did Ella Langley get the record for the longest running number one on the Billboard Hot 100 Songs chart for a female with a non-holiday hit, oh, she's adding to that record. 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

I gotta know, are you one of these people that scored a free cruise from Zac Brown Band because you were at Fenway Park for the show? Will you tell me everything on our app? Here's Lauren, Elena, and Chase Matthew, all my exes.

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9: Southwest Montana weather. Sunshine and smoke today with our high temperatures in the upper 80s and low 90s. Northwest wind at 5 to 10 miles per hour could gust as high as 20. Near record warmth Friday and Saturday with highs in the mid 90s. Breezy conditions this weekend with gusts up to 30 miles per hour. I'm meteorologist Brooke Foster. That's your Southwest Montana weather report.
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Morgan Wallen definitely has a number one hit on his hands with this one, Been By Now. It's already at number two, debuted at number two on the Billboard Hot 100 Songs chart.

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obviously, Ella Langley has had such success with their song Choose in Texas, 16 weeks at number one on the Billboard Hot 100 Songs chart. I was kind of hoping that after the World Cup, with everybody loving that song so much from other countries, she would end up on the global list, but she hasn't popped up yet in the top 10.

So tell me, who's your favorite country artist? If you could only choose one, who would it be? Actually, a better way to frame the question is, who's an artist that no matter what the ticket price is, you will find a way to see them perform live? Think about it, and we'll talk more in less than 10 minutes. Send me your answers on our app as well.

0: John Morgan, it's Kid Myself. My name is Jess. I'm on the job with you. Who's an artist that, regardless of the ticket price, you will try to find a way to see them perform live? Would you let me know on our app? We've had some great responses come in. Blake Shelton, Ella Langley, Eric Church, Luke Combs. That's a good one. Luke Bryan. A lot of responses, and we are not surprised by this one bit. A lot of responses for George Strait. Yeah, and I think a lot of people have already spent a lot of money seeing George Strait perform live. But keep these coming in. Artists that you would see perform live regardless of the ticket price because they're just that good. You can send us that answer on our app. Just tap the message us button.
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Here's Hardy with Tim McGraw, Eric Church, and Morgan Wallen. MacArthur.

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I just have this feeling that Tyler Hubbard and Brian Kelly will want to make new music together. Now that they're back as Florida Georgia Line, I don't think we'll be able to keep them out of the studio.

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11: And here's Heather with the weather.
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3: Southwest Montana weather. Sunshine and smoke today with our high temperatures in the upper 80s and low 90s. Northwest wind at 5 to 10 miles per hour could gust as high as 20. Near record warmth Friday and Saturday with highs in the mid 90s. Breezy conditions this weekend with gusts up to 30 miles per hour. I'm meteorologist Brooke Foster. That's your Southwest Montana weather report.
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Once again, we'll see Carrie Underwood on our televisions every Sunday night for Sunday Night Football. And we don't have to wait long to see the first one that will premiere August 27th on NBC.

Hey, it's Chrissy. Thanks for letting me help you get through the rest of your workday with the most country. On the way, Lainey Wilson, Chris Stapleton, Dan and Shay. And right now, it's Jason Aldean.

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1: Hey, it's Evan Paul. Look, put whatever you want into your cup and join me tonight for Taste of Country Nights. We're going to have a party starting at 7.

0: That's George Burge and Luke Bryan. Ride, ride, ride. Hey, it's Chrissy. I had to cancel a vacation I was looking forward to. I'm fine. It's all good. My roof had a leak and I didn't feel comfortable leaving it. Now, my stepdad was a roofer and I felt like it was a sign from him that I shouldn't go away. So I didn't. I'm wondering if you ever got a sign and it made you change your plans or do something else. You can hit me up on the app and share yours. Chris Stapleton is coming up next.
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So what was the sign you got and listened to? Shannon told me on the app that she spilled coffee on her shirt, so she was 10 minutes late because she had to change. She thought it was a sign because there was a bad accident on her route to work.

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14: Southwest Montana weather. Sunshine and smoke today with our high temperatures in the upper 80s and low 90s. Northwest wind at 5 to 10 miles per hour could gust as high as 20. Near record warmth Friday and Saturday with highs in the mid 90s. Breezy conditions this weekend with gusts up to 30 miles per hour. I'm meteorologist Brooke Foster. That's your Southwest Montana weather report.
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It's Chrissy. Jelly Roll is now taking a year or two off from touring. He says he needs a break. Hopefully, we'll still get new music from him. It's Eli Young Band.

It's Chrissy. Morgan Wallen has officially ended his Still the Problem tour, but don't let that fool you. Get ready for some rapid fire new songs coming soon.

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0: it's Chrissy. I canceled my cruise last week because I felt like I was given a clear sign. I had a leak in my roof the day before I was going to leave. My stepfather was a roofer, and I thought that was warning me of something. Even though nothing happened, I did cancel. So I asked, what was the sign you got and altered your plans? Maggie said that she saw a dime on her counter that she relates to her grandma. She said it wasn't there the night before, so she asked for a sign whether she should go to a job interview. So she went with confidence because that dime showed up. Very interesting.
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Elle Langley has a great social media. She was in New Hampshire recently trying to get the meat out of a lobster claw with those crackers. It wound up slipping and shooting across the room. She laughed for like 10 minutes. 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
16: Southwest Montana weather. Sunshine and smoke today with our high temperatures in the upper 80s and low 90s. Northwest wind at 5 to 10 miles per hour could gust as high as 20. Near record warmth Friday and Saturday with highs in the mid 90s. Breezy conditions this weekend with gusts up to 30 miles per hour. I'm meteorologist Brooke Foster. That's your Southwest Montana weather report.
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feeling was real. Neither one of us looking for three little words, unless those three words were do not disturb. Checkout was supposed to be noon, but we slept until 3:00.

It's Chrissy. Rachel asked for a sign from her dad to tell her that she was making the right decision about a house she was going to buy. She said Blue Jays were his thing, and there was a tree with a nest of Blue Jays on the property. That was her sign. She bought the house.

It's officially the drive home with me, Chrissy. On the way, Morgan Wallen, Lainey Wilson, Riley Green, and we'll share more signs you listened to that changed your plans. Here's Lee Bryce.

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1: Hey, it's Evan Paul. Look, put whatever you want into your cup and join me tonight for Taste of Country Nights. We're going to have

0: That's the latest from Lainey Wilson, Phone Keys Wallet. Hey, it's Chrissy, sharing the signs you felt you received that made you change your plans. So my roof was leaking the day before I was going to go on vacation, and I felt my stepdad, who was a roofer, was sending me a sign. Patrick told me on the app that he asked for a sign from his grandfather if he should start his own business as a mechanic. Shortly after, a Mustang, just like his grandfather owned, drove by. He said he's had his own shop for 3 years. That's cool. We're coming right back.
1: Hey, it's Derek.
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Jelly Roll taking a year or two off, but this guy isn't stopping. Riley Green will be coaching on The Voice this fall. He'll do some more acting, and he's still touring and putting out new music. Here's his latest, Think As You Drunk.

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We've got the dum-dum of the day, question of the day, three things you need to know, and a whole lot more. 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

It's the Drive Home with Chrissy. What sign did you get that made you change your mind or not go through with something? Greg said that he was supposed to go on a camping trip with his buddies and things weren't going right. The final straw was when his truck wouldn't start when he was supposed to leave. He didn't go. The guys were stuck at the campsite because of bad weather.

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1: I'm Dennis Bragg. While northern Idaho and especially the areas around the Spokane fires continue to deal with heavier smoke today, Montana finally seeing some relief. Most of the reporting stations across the state seeing moderate air quality or even good air quality across the High Line and at some locations in the Flathead today. Only the southern Bitterroot, the Missoula Valley, and Libby were reporting the air was unhealthy for sensitive groups. The forecast today is for the smoke to continue to ease after a few days of cooler weather as ease some of the regional fires. Stage 2 fire restrictions going into effect across the city of Missoula as hot, dry weather continues to push the local fire danger to very high. Starting Friday, the restrictions will apply to all city-owned open space and conservation lands. Under the rules, campfires, outdoor smoking, off-road motorized travel, and the use of internal combustion engines or open flame equipment is limited between 1 p.m. and 1 a.m. In fact, it's strictly prohibited. Those also apply to state and federal lands in the Missoula area. This is the Montana State News Network.
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12: Southwest Montana weather, mostly clear tonight with our low temperatures in the low 50s. High pressure will bring record warmth to the region for the end of the weekend. Daytime highs will be in the mid-90s. Breezy conditions with gusts up to 30 miles per hour. Dry conditions through the middle of next week. A meteorologist, Brooke Foster, that's your Southwest Montana weather report.
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